life, I long to be a hero. My sword raised high, running to the battle. 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

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In a moment we shall be changed. When we all get to